tell me that you put into number two. Yeah, that's the why he doesn't come up on 3rd and 11. So after I yell and scream and telling him why.

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Part three. First. Health service classes, gigolos and brasses, round or skinny bottoms. Take your mum to Paris, lighting up the chalice, Wee Willie Harris. Andrew Stephen Beacle, listening to Rico, Harpo Groucho Chico.

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Didn't touch your family jewels. 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Friction is the mother of pearl. It's a disapproving, disappointing, disappearing world. 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

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These fuckers getting all that they deserve. It's just tricks with mirrors, makes them think they're in the right. But we know different, and who's to argue?

0: desde 1988. 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
1: Soon I discovered that this rock thing was true. 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Jesus was an architect previous to his career as a prophet. 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So there was only one thing that I could do, was ding-a-ding-dang, my dang-along-ling-long.

0: Empezá el día con nosotros. 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
1: And discipline remains mercifully.
2: Yes, and neither would you, Derek, this star nonsense.
1: Yeah, yeah.
2: No, it isn't.
1: I'm sure of it.

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1: Listen here, wolf child. I speak to you of the science of mythology. I speak of Maverick Deviation, the psychotronic love commandos. We shall be drunk on stars, we shall fear nothing. Demand the impossible. Dream your destiny. 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I slayed the king of the world.